0: Rakan Ekspresi presents Buka Cerita. 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
1: Thank you. 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
0: Who do you turn to the most untuk you dapatkan semangat tu?
1: I think of course my parents lah. 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I mean, so macam, I think the way my parents ajar ataupun makes me strong with this condition is not like direct. Macam, okay, adik sakit ni, you kena strong. No, I think they are more to macam practicality lah. Maksudnya, okay, waktu kecil tu, diorang just biar I pergi main dengan kawan-kawan. You know, macam dekat IKEA kan ada yang play. 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You know, I think daripada situ yang my parents actually support and teach me actually how to deal with that kind of situation, condition, so that bila I besar, I dah tahu okay macam mana nak manage myself, manage situation, even though kalau diorang tak ada kat situ pun. So I think that's one of the important message juga if I can sampaikan kepada parents out there, regardless sama ada dia ada sakit, anak sakit diosis ataupun any sakit pun lah kan. 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Yeah. So I think that's one kind of support from my parents, from my family. Again, my brother, of course, kita dua ribadi je, so he's the only, so he's also very protective. Dekat sekolah pun dia kadang-kadang dia tunggu I depan kelas ke habis sekolah kan, just to make sure I'm in a good condition, sebab sometimes kan panas apa kan, macam tu. And then bila kita jalan-jalan, sometimes I dah tak larat ke dah panas, so dia dokong I sometimes, yeah. And my big family, of course, yeah, they are very supportive. My friends, teachers, lecturers, baru je tadi my mom makes me recall back one of the stories what I skor rendah. Waktu tu dah I dah kepanasan lah dalam kelas kan, and macam almost nak vomit, almost nak pingsan. So there is a one teacher, Indian teachers, dia bawa I pergi toilet, macam tolong lapkan I, cool down kan I. Yeah, I think that kind of support yang actually develop and makes me who I am today lah. It's not like direct support macam you need to be strong and blah blah, but it's more to practicality lah. It's by action.
2: Saksikan video penuh sekarang di YouTube Rakita. Thank you.

0: Masukkan corner, welcome to Alia Carlson. Alia merupakan seorang pemain bola keranjang wanita yang mewakili skuad negara. Okay, Alia. Maybe you have some story that you can share, can give some inspiration for youngsters in Malaysia.
1: I think it's a bit hard because the culture here is academics first, right? Mm-hmm. Before sports. So I think it's a bit different when trying to motivate younger athletes because I do want them to focus on their education. Education should always come first. But if you do want to include sports, then you have to make sure it's outside of your studying schedule. So maybe you make time for sports, you know, an hour if you can, an hour to 2 hours a day. But it's really if you want it. If you want it, you'll find the time, right? So time management is important.
0: Okay. Time management is important.
1: Very important. Okay.
0: But when you say that in Malaysia, it's academic first. So you are not.
1: I finished my studies.
0: Okay.
1: Yeah, I finished my studies first. My mom will not let me go to Malaysia to play basketball if I didn't finish my studies first. Yeah.
0: So how you balance the studies, academic, and sports?
1: Yeah, I mean, I always have admire student athletes because it is very hard. Time management with training, practice, weightlifting, conditioning, team study hall, all of the things, class, time, and it's very hard to manage, especially in college in the U.S. I was playing at a very high level in the U.S. for the NCAA level. So it's very hard. So anyone who's able to do it, I'm very, like, I admire all of them.
2: Saksikan video penuh sekarang.

0: Rakan Muda Presents My Sukan Corner. Bukan selamat datang kepada Marker Kang. Sejauh mana you rasa Hyrox ini boleh membawa nama negara kita?
1: So basically what I feel that where Hyrox stands is like a trend where it will be there temporarily. I might be wrong because what I see is Hyrox has always been there.
0: Mm-hmm.
1: It's just that it came to Malaysia like a couple of years ago, like a year or two ago, you know, and people have been talking about it. So what I feel that what it'll keep the trend going is gym, to have gym like where all the athletes that represent the gym to do Hyrox is the community that maintains that pace. Because without community like who goes for Hyrox, there won't be Hyrox.
0: Okay.
1: From my personal point of view.
0: Okay.
1: Because the people are the one representing, training, talking about Hyrox, posting on Instagram, going to other countries, competing with the gym's name, coming back with a trophy. You know, so things like that inspire other people to like participate and join the next one. Because if there's no people to be inspirational, to involve people to go, then it's going to be tough, I feel. So I believe that to my sources that Malaysia will host its first Hyrox event end of the year.
0: Mm-hmm.
1: So that'll be great to see not just Malaysians competing, but all around the world they'll be coming to Malaysia to do it. So that could be the start of it, you know. And there are gyms out there. I know good friends are opening up gyms and licensing them to make it as a Hyrox licensed gym for people to come in and do their workout.
0: Mm-hmm.
1: So, you know, as how trends go, it will maintain. But I feel that events like this, other trends will come in and people will be talking about that. Mm-hmm. So we'll see how this couple of years Hyrox will be in Malaysia.
0: Okay. Saksikan video penuh sekarang.

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0: frekuensi fikir. Macam mana No Good terus kekalkan brand DNA walaupun sonically, with every release, you guys are constantly trying out something new.
1: Jalan dah bila band cuba ubah sound, they try to evolve, definitely there's the risk of losing your current listeners or, you know, your diehard fans. But I guess like, that's a normal process lah. Hilir dengan boleh hari baru. But I think like sonically, we are blessed to be accepted singing in Kelantanese. So tu kita punya sonic identity so. And definitely Cik Ali punya drum beats and kita punya lagu, kita punya melody. So I guess like, and memang from the get go, No Good memang kita nak try banyak-banyak genre. So I guess our listeners understand that and they stick with us. Terima kasih saya kita.
0: Up next, jom kita dengar daripada Abeyat himself, who is the voiceless voice that No Good stands for. Saksikan video

0: kita dah rasa terlambat bila umur kita meningkat untuk kita mencuba satu-satu sukan yang baru. 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
1: Dan KK sebelum ni ada kongsikan macam mana komuniti boleh bagi awareness kepada yang nak join new sports.
2: Also, one of the reason why we are still ongoing because we help a lot of people make friends. So, dari segi social, dia memang boleh gabungkan sekumpulan kawan macam let's say a meetup. 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So, everyone just cheer for you. Okay, let's go. Ale, you know. So, it's not making you very competitive, but make you look at yourself as it's a self-awareness sport.
0: Itu kalau bercakap tentang sukan bouldering. Dan Mark pula ada kongsikan macam mana community membuatkan ramai Malaysian join flag football.
3: So our community in Malaysia is growing, you know, and basically a lot of youth and a lot of trends that starts flag football because it is a growing sport worldwide. So it has also come to Asia that grows and the interest of youth to sign up to be in this sport. Because you can see the pathway where flag football can take you. Basically, like every year there's always a major tournament that represents your country. So I think things like that motivates Malaysians to be part of that journey.
1: So nampak tak? Kadang-kadang, langkah pertama bukan kena terus pandai. Cari komuniti dulu, join dulu, belajar perlahan-lahan.
4: Saksikan video penuh sekarang di YouTube Rakita.

0: Welcome, we have the founders and co-founders of Chashen Tea House. So we have Yuri from Platform Digital. So let's talk about social media. Nara, maybe you can also share with us, like, what are the current frustrations that you have with the strategy that you're currently doing, and also with the output that doesn't match your high effort per se?
1: So for my account, Instagram specifically, I started vlogging for my personal daily life. I just vlog about how I started my small business. I would say that most of my videos centers around my life and my experience. Yeah, and then people would come visit us at Pop-Up because they feel related. Mm-hmm. Yeah, it's like a mix of business, starting life in your early 20s. So they feel like, you know, I wanted to start a small business too.
2: What do you think would be the best solution to digital marketing, Yuri?
3: Solution? I think there isn't really a solution that's required. I think what Chashen is doing right now with what Nara is doing on social is already the right strategy. So what people want to see on social today is no longer those polished posters and, you know, pictures. They want to see raw, unfiltered stories, right? And I think, Nara, you've chosen the right strategy. People want to relate to you. Like you said, there are people that show up and they recognize you and say, hey, I too want to start a business of my own. Mm-hmm. You're inspiring others. You're showing and paving the way that as a young person, even if you're not the most versed in making drinks, you can start something of your own, right? Just put yourself out there. And I think that alone, in the long term, you have to give it time, but in the long term is the right strategy. So it's not about coming up with polished ads. It's about telling stories that people can relate to. People of your age or younger who can look up to you and say, if Nara can do it, then I too can. And that is the right strategy. So I wouldn't change what's already working. What I would recommend is increase the frequency. So to understand how these platforms work, Instagram, TikTok, and all these social media platforms, they reward frequency and consistency. So in fact, your current highest impact activity that you can do is tell more stories frequently and consistently. Saksikan video penuh sekarang.

0: Welcome, we have the founders and co-founders of Chashen Tea House. So we have Yuri from Platform Digital. So let's talk about social media. Nara, maybe you can also share with us, like, what are the current frustrations that you have with the strategy that you're currently doing, and also with the output that doesn't match your high effort per se?
1: So for my account, Instagram specifically, I started vlogging for my personal daily life. I just vlog about how I started my small business. I would say that most of my videos centered around my life and my experience. Yeah, and then people would come visit us at Pop-Up because they feel related.
2: Mm-hmm.
1: Yeah, it's like a mix of business, starting life in your early 20s. So they feel like, you know, I wanted to start a small business too.
2: What do you think would be the best solution to digital marketing, Yuri?
3: Solution? I think there isn't really a solution that's required. I think what Chashen is doing right now with what Nara is doing on social is already the right strategy. So what people want to see on social today is no longer those polished posters and, you know, pictures. They want to see raw, unfiltered stories, right? And I think, Nara, you've chosen the right strategy. People want to relate to you. Like you said, there are people that show up and they recognize you and say, hey, I too want to start a business of my own. Mm-hmm. You're inspiring others. You're showing and paving the way that as a young person, even if you're not the most versed in making drinks, you can start something of your own, right? Just put yourself out there. And I think that alone, in the long term, you have to give it time, but in the long term is the right strategy. So it's not about coming up with polished ads. It's about telling stories that people can relate to. People of your age or younger who can look up to you and say, if Nara can do it, then I too can. And that is the right strategy. So I wouldn't change what's already working. What I would recommend is increase the frequency. So to understand how these platforms work, Instagram, TikTok, and all these social media platforms, they reward frequency and consistency. So in fact, your current highest impact activity that you can do is tell more stories frequently and consistently.
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0: Kita dah rasa terlambat bila umur kita meningkat untuk kita mencuba satu-satu sukan yang baru. 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
1: Dan KK sebelum ni ada kongsikan macam mana komuniti boleh bagi awareness kepada yang nak join new sports.
2: Also, one of the reason why we are still ongoing because we help a lot of people make friends. So, dari segi social, dia memang boleh gabungkan sekumpulan kawan macam let's say a meetup. Semua orang tak ada pengalaman, they look at one route as in like, oh, ini macam susah lah. 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So, everyone just cheer for you. Okay, let's go, Ale, you know. So, it's not making you very competitive, but make you look at yourself. It's a self-awareness sport.
0: Itu kalau bercakap tentang sukan bouldering. Dan Mark pula ada kongsikan macam mana community membuatkan ramai Malaysian join flag football.
3: So, our community in Malaysia is growing, you know, and basically a lot of youth and a lot of trends that starts flag football because it is a growing sport worldwide. Mm-hmm. So it has also come to Asia. Mm-hmm. That grows and the interest of youth to sign up to be in this sport. Okay. Because you can see the pathway where flag football can take you. Mm-hmm. Basically, like every year there's always a major tournament that represents mm-hmm. your country. Mm-hmm. So I think things like that motivates Malaysians to be part of that journey.
1: So, nampak tak? Kadang-kadang langkah pertama bukan kena terus pandai. Cari komuniti dulu, join dulu, belajar perlahan-lahan.
4: Saksikan video penuh

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1: Karate ni I've been apa dalam tumpuan sports karate almost 12 to 15 years. Tapi sebelum tu banyak sukan saya ceburi. Can be like merintas desa at one point, and then an handball player, hockey player, and then at one time kita kena fix, kita kena fokus. Satu je sukan saya nak tumpukan, itu yang paling saya nak put my efforts on. So that was karate. But out of that, if you're asking me, I'm kind of good. I believe I'm good in my academics.
0: Okay.
1: So did my SPM quite well with my 10 A's.
0: Okay.
1: And then
0: 10 A's.
1: Yeah.
0: Okay.
1: And then completed my degree with a first class honors and done with my master's in actuarial science as well.
0: Okay. Actuarial science.
1: Yeah, betul.
0: Why is that actually?
1: Actuarial science is more about calculations.
0: Okay.
1: Not more, only about calculations lah.
0: Okay.
1: It's about upper numbers, all about numbers,
0: okay,
1: and then predicting some futures in business and investments.
0: Okay. Alright. Okay. Dan sekarang juga mengajar matematik dan matematik tambahan.
1: Ya, yeah, betul.
0: Math dan juga ad math.
1: Yes.
0: Okay. Dalam banyak sukan yang you ceburi, kenapa at last karate yang you choose?
1: I would say I didn't choose karate. At last karate yang pilih saya.
0: Oh.
1: It gave me apa yang satisfaction tu karate yang bagi. Obviously saya memang nak buat yang terbaik dalam semua sukan.
0: Okay.
1: But you'll be getting that feel that karate is like something out of ordinary for me. Something it gives an extra push. Yang motivasi tu yang saya dapat, atau maybe kemenangan masa yang muda-muda tu, compared to other sports, whatever I got in karate. At my debut itself, I got my international opportunity. First kali saya try pun saya dah dapat national team.
0: Okay.
1: So I'll be like, karate ni senang lah. Yang masa muda-muda tu lah.
0: Okay.
1: So that is the reason I choose karate. But after some time, when you're entering elite performance, you get to see, every sport is difficult, just that you need to put all your efforts in. Kalau you nak dapatkan prestasi tu, kalau you nak capai yang goal setting tu, every sport gonna be challenging.
0: Okay.
1: Just karate was written for me.
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0: Hari ni kita ada Afiq Baugus. And of course, kita nak tanya kepada Afiq lah, the challenges Afiq sebagai seorang yang one man show ni.
1: The challenges is how to consistently to create content, to create the idea, to create the product, and about product semua benda. So if you one man show, you have to think what's the next product, what's the next design. Tapi kena fikir juga what's the next content. So itu yang challenges yang saya ada lah, because that benda tu tak datang serentak. It just maybe one day dapat the idea of design, and then content tak dapat lagi. So it's quite hard untuk bau good actually. So yeah.
2: What is the best strategy for Afiq? He is a one man show. He has to create the product, he has to do the design, he has to do the output.
3: Okay, I think jawapan dia jelas. Semua orang tahu. It's more about Afiq mungkin rasa macam sedikit restraint. You know what you need to do, but you're just not pulling the trigger. If that makes sense. Bila you one man show, doing so many things, right? Tengah buat banyak-banyak benda, tapi semua benda akan dapat tak cukup masa, tak cukup fokus daripada you. So memang jawapan dia jelas. Jawapan dia adalah you need to hire, you need to have a professional, right? So maybe constraint is finance, is a finance constraint, atau it may be maybe a sales constraint. Maybe mungkin kalau sales boleh naik, business akan kembang sikit, so kita boleh hire seorang, right? So the thing that is fortunate Afiq ada sekarang adalah track record. Ada 5 tahun track record. That's one. Secondly, design dia memang lawa. So when you have 5 years track record, you have 1600 followers. Bukan sikit lah. That's 1600 people. It's a lot of people. Okay. And biasanya for small brands, right, the most engaged brands are the small brands, kan? Sebab these are the people that memang suka your designs, right? You are the database untuk bagi tahu orang ramai, bagi tahu community, hey, I ada opening. I have a position, I have a need, I have a demand, I need to fulfill dalam business I. And in this context, mungkin apa yang perlu fulfill adalah content atau marketing. So we can start creating more content, more videos, more photos to drive the marketing. So Afiq can focus on the product side because that's his core strength, kan? So you have, right now, you have a resource problem. You need to get somebody to do your content and set a KPI. Sehari berapa video? Sehari berapa content? You kena set KPI. So your marketing engine starts running. So then you can focus on product, focus on the business, focus on sales, focus on driving your revenue. Kan? Yeah. So that's your first problem. Maybe my first problem, you need to make sure that your content engine is running. Yeah. Right? You have 63 posts in 5 years. Maksudnya, if average, 1 post sebulan, memang tak cukup. Memang jelas tak cukup. Right? My best advice that I can give anybody is always do the math. You need to just do the math. Look at the numbers, do the math.
4: Saksikan video penuh sekarang.

0: Doktor, hari ni kita ada Afiq Baugus, bisnes dalam rakan niaga, bisnes orang muda, bersama dengan Ryan.
1: Ryan, untuk all of the businesses ataupun one man show lah macam Afiq dekat luar sana kan, like can you share with us more on like this sweat shares per se, so that you know maybe we can encourage all of these business owners to invest in manpower. Yeah,
2: a lot of the time bila business owners nak start their business, memang dia akan ada pelbagai constraints, right? Macam expertise, manpower, money, capital is very important, kan? So the issue that many startup founders will face is macam mana I nak attract manpower? Macam mana I nak attract talent yang hungry, yang ada dedication, ada skill, akan bekerja untuk I? Akan faham my vision. And that's actually something that's very relevant to the young today, the youth today. Young people tak semestinya attracted to money alone. Dia nak benda-benda lain. Dia nak benda-benda lain. On top of course, money is important, but they're looking for other things as well. And as a startup founder, sebenarnya you can use this to your strength. Malaysians are incredibly talented, and our talent is not tak cukup diraikan. Serious. We are so talented, and we have heart, and we have work ethic, and we have high skill. So kita rasa macam mana I nak attract young talent, I nak attract manpower lain untuk kembangkan business I. Bila I pun tak cukup, I'm not good enough. I have financial constraints. I need to be very responsible with the money. Kita kena nampak. Jawapan dia, it's within us, okay? And what I mean by this, when you have experience, when you are very talented and you want to start your own business, macam Afiq in Baugus for example, kan? The core skill is the design. The core reason why people buy Afiq's products is because of the uniqueness of the art, because of how talented the designer is that create the designs. So that creates a way in which that you can attract talent to work for you. Right? Itu penting. How can I attract talent? Okay, apa skill yang I ada? Okay, apa vision yang I ada? What is my leadership style? If I have a business, can I provide sweat shares, for example? Can I provide them a platform where, hey, if you work for 1 or 2 years, you can dapat some shares. You can dapat a profit sharing, or you can dapat something. You know, when you're very small, you need to, you know, work with what you have lah, kan? So I think these are the things that we have to focus on when it comes to getting young people to get interested, motivated, and to get them to get on board with us.
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0: Short but nice.
2: Okay. 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
0: Just do it and yeah, nanti ada orang akan, you know, catch korang punya produk itu. 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So Ryan, maybe different sikit.
3: Bila you start your own business, you akan terasa exposed. 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Memang akan ada market. There's always people that will value good art. I love this platform. I love Rakita as a platform. Because kita ada opportunity to really shout out local businesses. I grew up in Singapore. I grew up in Hong Kong. Studied in Australia. If I look at different markets kan, Malaysia, in my opinion, and I'm not being biased, in my honest opinion kan, Malaysia is the best place in Southeast Asia, and if you can include Australia if you want, it's the best place to start a business. We have so much good talent. We have very friendly laws and regulations when it comes to starting a business. So kalau orang nak start, it takes courage. But you have an ecosystem yang memang supportive. And I have been in, when I first started, I dapat banyak support juga. So we have to support local businesses. We have to look at brands like Baugoods and say, you know what? I will just give it a try. Why not? Specific pesanan to Afiq at Baugoods is anyone that starts their own business, I admire your courage. It takes so much heart. It is not easy. I know exactly what you are going through and the struggles. And trust me, put your heart and soul into it because it is worth it. Saksikan video penuh

0: Kita dah rasa terlambat bila umur kita meningkat untuk kita mencuba satu-satu sukan yang baru. Kali ini, kita nak fokus bila ia berkaitan dengan komuniti. Ramai yang open to beginner sebenarnya bila melibatkan satu-satu komuniti sukan.
1: Dan KK sebelum ni ada kongsikan macam mana komuniti boleh bagi awareness kepada yang nak join new sports.
2: Also, one of the reason why we are still ongoing because we help a lot of people make friends. So, dari segi social, dia memang boleh gabungkan sekumpulan kawan macam let's say a meetup. Semua orang tak ada pengalaman. They look at one route as in like, oh, ini macam susah lah. Eh, you try lah. So, lepas tu, diorang pun cuba. Dia, dan juga budaya dalam bouldering ni, kita memang menggalakkan. So, everyone just cheer for you. Okay, let's go, Ale, you know. So, it's not making you very competitive, but make you look at yourself as it's a self-awareness sport.
0: Itu kalau bercakap tentang sukan bouldering. Dan Mark pula ada kongsikan macam mana community membuatkan ramai Malaysian join flag football.
3: So our community in Malaysia is growing, you know, and basically a lot of youth and a lot of trends that starts flag football because it is a growing sport worldwide. So it has also come to Asia that grows and the interest of youth to sign up to be in this sport. Because you can see the pathway where flag football can take you. Basically, like every year there's always a major tournament that represents your country. So I think things like that motivates Malaysians to be part of that journey.
1: So nampak tak? Kadang-kadang, langkah pertama bukan kena terus pandai. Cari komuniti dulu, join dulu, belajar perlahan-lahan.
4: Saksikan video penuh sekarang.